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6: Moose weather for Algoma, Manitoulin.
7: Clear skies tonight with a low of -2. Chance of showers tomorrow and a high of 11. On the island, clear tonight with a low of +3. Mix of sun and cloud tomorrow and a high of 14.
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7: Moose Weather for Algoma, Manitoulin.
8: Clear skies tonight with a low of -2. Chance of showers tomorrow and a high of 11. On the island, clear tonight with a low of +3. Mix of sun and cloud tomorrow and a high of 14.
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14: Clear skies tonight with a low of -2. Chance of showers tomorrow and a high of 11. On the island, clear tonight with a low of +3. Mix of sun and cloud tomorrow and a high of 14.
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8: Clear skies tonight with a low of -2. Chance of showers tomorrow and a high of 11. On the island, clear tonight with a low of +3. Mix of sun and cloud tomorrow and a high of 14.
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3: Moose weather for Algoma, Manitoulin.

0: Clear skies tonight with a low of -2. Chance of showers tomorrow and a high of 11. On the island, clear tonight with a low of +3. Mix of sun and cloud tomorrow and a high of 14.
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7: Clear skies tonight with a low of -2. Chance of showers tomorrow and a high of 11. On the island, clear tonight with a low of +3. Mix of sun and cloud tomorrow and a high of 14.
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2: Moose weather for Algoma, Manitoulin.
3: Clear skies tonight with a low of -2. Chance of showers tomorrow and a high of 11. On the island, clear tonight with a low of +3. Mix of sun and cloud tomorrow and a high of 14.
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6: Clear skies tonight with a low of -2. Chance of showers tomorrow and a high of 11. On the island, clear tonight with a low of +3. Mix of sun and cloud tomorrow and a high of 14.
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1: Good morning. I'm Ty Demera. The country's telecommunications regulator says it's helping Canadians better understand where cell phone coverage is available and where there may be gaps. Following a public consultation, the CRTC is introducing a new approach for how service providers report on their cell phone networks. Officials say this will give Canadians more detailed information about cell phone coverage in a specific area, making it easier to compare service options. A new standard will be phased in beginning early next year. Canadians will also be able to report locations where coverage maps do not reflect their experience, helping improve accuracy of information over time and provide a clearer picture of connectivity needs. The town of Mindanao has notified Public Health Sudbury and districts that due to water main repairs, water to the community was cut off at approximately 11 p.m. last night. A drinking water advisory is now in effect for all residents of Mindanao. People who take their water from the municipal system should not use it for drinking, making ice, infant formula, cooking, washing fruits and vegetables, or brushing teeth. Repairs had been done to the water delivery system by the municipality, so the agency is erring on the side of caution. During the advisory, residents can bring and fill their own containers to the water treatment plant located at 61 Old Highway 551 in Mindanao. Public health staff will continue to monitor the situation and will notify the municipality when the drinking water advisory is lifted and residents will be advised.
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1: An Elliott Lake, a mix of sun and clouds this morning with temperatures around 2. This afternoon, mainly cloudy and 12. Overnight, mainly cloudy and 10. And then Wednesday, a mix of sun and clouds and temperatures reaching a high of 18. Meanwhile, on the island, a mix of sun and clouds this morning and temperatures around 4. This afternoon, mainly cloudy and 14. Overnight, mainly cloudy and 13. And then Wednesday, a mix of sun and clouds and temperatures reaching a high of 18.

got it tuned in to 94.1 Moose FM, and that was Theory of a Dead Man with Make Up Your Mind. And coming up, we got some more stuff about dogs on the show. We'll talk about how Mexico's newest and tiniest National Guard is a little 13-month-old Chihuahua. And then if you ever wondered why dogs tilt their heads when you talk to them, scientists are looking into that. There was a few studies done, and they don't have a definitive answer, but they might be onto something. On Trivia Challenge, we're playing for another Moose FM swag bag this week, and at 7:10, we'll have another trivia question for you. This one with

0: Timber by Pitbull with Ketcha featured on that one. You're tuned into 94.1 Moose FM. And this Thursday marks the second Thursday of October. And every second Thursday of every month, the Manitoulin Coin Club's hosting their get-togethers over at the Gourbet Library. And all are welcome to attend. So if you've got a coin collection you want to bring there and show off or have those coins appraised, feel free to do that. They're hoping to meet some beginner and expert coin collectors, or just those curious about coins, banknotes, and Manitoulin tokens. It'll be at 2:15 p.m. this Thursday over at the Gourbet Library. And if you have any questions or want more info, just contact Rick DuPont. You can reach him at 705-897-3222.
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0: And Elliott Lake, a mix of sun and clouds this morning with temperatures around 2. This afternoon, mainly cloudy and 12. Overnight, mainly cloudy and 10. And then Wednesday, a mix of sun and clouds and temperatures reaching a high of 18. Meanwhile, on the island, a mix of sun and clouds this morning and temperatures around 4. This afternoon, mainly cloudy and 14. Overnight, mainly cloudy and 13. And then Wednesday, a mix of sun and clouds and temperatures reaching a high of 18.
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1: Good morning. I'm Ty Demera. The country's telecommunications regulator says it's helping Canadians better understand where cell phone coverage is available and where there may be gaps. Following a public consultation, the CRTC is introducing a new approach for how service providers report on their cell phone networks. Officials say this will give Canadians more detailed information about cell phone coverage in a specific area, making it easier to compare service options. A new standard will be phased in beginning early next year. Canadians will also be able to report locations where coverage maps do not reflect their experience, helping improve accuracy of information over time and provide a clearer picture of connectivity needs. The town of Mindanao has notified Public Health Sudbury and districts that due to water main repairs, water to the community was cut off at approximately 11 p.m. last night. A drinking water advisory is now in effect for all residents of Mindanao. People who take their water from the municipal system should not use it for drinking, making ice, infant formula, cooking, washing fruits and vegetables, or brushing teeth. Repairs had been done to the water delivery system by the municipality, so the agency is erring on the side of caution. During the advisory, residents can bring and fill their own containers to the water treatment plant located at 61 Old Highway 551 in Mindanao. Public health staff will continue to monitor the situation and will notify the municipality when the drinking water advisory is lifted and residents will be advised.
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0: Moose weather for Algoma, Manitoulin.
1: And Elliott Lake, a mix of sun and clouds this morning with temperatures around 2. This afternoon, mainly cloudy and 12. Overnight, mainly cloudy and 10. And then Wednesday, a mix of sun and clouds and temperatures reaching a high of 18. Meanwhile, on the island, a mix of sun and clouds this morning and temperatures around 4. This afternoon, mainly cloudy and 14. Overnight, mainly cloudy and 13. And then Wednesday, a mix of sun and clouds and temperatures reaching a high of 18.
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0: That's a song written by Pink that was supposed to be on her Funhouse album, but didn't make it onto the record. So written by Pink, but Adam Lambert recorded it there. What do you want from me on 94.1 Moose FM? And what are you planning on wearing for a Halloween costume this year? Because we're into October now, and a good chance you might see some of these costumes. So this data comes from a Talker Research survey of about 2,000 people that was conducted online. And the survey was asking about overused Halloween costumes or the most played out Halloween costumes. Now let's see what they got on here. There was a pirate, the Joker, also a hippie, minion, thing one and thing two, and Where's Waldo? So with that one making the list, I guess he's been found one too many times now. What are you planning for a Halloween costume this year, though? Shoot us a text.
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3: 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The food bank's over at 23 Timber Road. 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

0: Hi, Phil Collins on 94.1 Moose FM. And just moments ago, we were talking about Halloween costumes. So with the Halloween theme we got going on right now, don't forget about the Spooktacular Decorating Contest in Elia Lake. 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The deadline to enter is October 22nd. And then on October 30th, right before Halloween, that's when they'll announce the winners. And those spooky decorating skills could earn you the prize for a spookiest entry, most creative entry, or even the People's Choice Award. 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
0: And Elliott Lake, a mix of sun and clouds this morning with temperatures around 2. This afternoon, mainly cloudy and 12. Overnight, mainly cloudy and 10. And then Wednesday, a mix of sun and clouds and temperatures reaching a high of 18. Meanwhile, on the island, a mix of sun and clouds this morning and temperatures around 4. This afternoon, mainly cloudy and 14. Overnight, mainly cloudy and 13. And then Wednesday, a mix of sun and clouds and temperatures reaching a high of 18.
10: 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CKNR is Moose FM. 94.1 in the Algoma region and on Manitoulin Island. And 98.7 in Elliott Lake. The Moose. Algoma, Manitoulin's biggest variety.

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1: Good morning. I'm Ty Demera. The country's telecommunications regulator says it's helping Canadians better understand where cell phone coverage is available and where there may be gaps. Following a public consultation, the CRTC is introducing a new approach for how service providers report on their cell phone networks. Officials say this will give Canadians more detailed information about cell phone coverage in a specific area, making it easier to compare service options. A new standard will be phased in beginning early next year. Canadians will also be able to report locations where coverage maps do not reflect their experience, helping improve accuracy of information over time and provide a clearer picture of connectivity needs. The town of Mindamoya has notified Public Health Sudbury and districts that due to water main repairs, water to the community was cut off at approximately 11 p.m. last night. A drinking water advisory is now in effect for all residents of Mindamoya. People who take their water from the municipal system should not use it for drinking, making ice, infant formula, cooking, washing fruits and vegetables, or brushing teeth. Repairs had been done to the water delivery system by the municipality, so the agency is erring on the side of caution. During the advisory, residents can bring and fill their own containers to the water treatment plant located at 61 Old Highway 551 in Mindamoya. Public health staff will continue to monitor the situation and will notify the municipality when the drinking water advisory is lifted and residents will be advised.
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1: In sports, Tim Stützle had 2 goals and an assist as the Ottawa Senators defeated the Boston Bruins 4-1 last night. The only other Canadian team in action was the Winnipeg Jets, who beat the Pittsburgh Penguins 3-2. And the Atlanta Falcons completed week 4 of the NFL season by crushing the New Orleans Saints 45-24 last night.
0: Moose weather for Algoma Manitoulin.
1: And Elliott Lake, a mix of sun and clouds this morning with temperatures around 2. This afternoon, mainly cloudy and 12. Overnight, mainly cloudy and 10. And then Wednesday, a mix of sun and clouds and temperatures reaching a high of 18. Meanwhile, on the island, a mix of sun and clouds this morning and temperatures around 4. This afternoon, mainly cloudy and 14. Overnight, mainly cloudy and 13. And then Wednesday, a mix of sun and clouds and temperatures reaching a high of 18.
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0: Okay, so let's see what we got here for today's Moose Impossible Trivia Challenge question. We'll go with the Halloween theme for this one with Sid to October now. And the trivia question about a Halloween candy, a popular Halloween candy. We want to know, what are the three colors found on a piece of candy corn? So on a piece of candy corn, it features three colors. What are those three colors? Call or text 705-848-2567 to take a guess, or take a guess on our Facebook page. 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Friday, we'll find out the winner of that. And one more time, today's Moose Impossible Trivia Challenge question is, what are the three colors found on a piece of candy corn? 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

0: Jukebox Hero by Foreigner on 94.1 and 98.7 Moose FM. And great news in Elliott Lake there a few days ago about the repairs to the small pool and hot tub at the Ruben Uliuti Center. They've been completed and both are now available for use. So the small pool and hot tub now open. And for more info on the pool, including fall programming and swimming lessons, just head over to ElliottLake.ca/pool or visit the Ruben Uliuti Center at 301 Mississauga Avenue. The City of Elliott Lake's also posted info on their Facebook page for all the updates from the city. Make sure to check that out. Just look up facebook.com/cityofElliott Lake.
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0: And Elliott Lake, a mix of sun and clouds this morning with temperatures around 2. This afternoon, mainly cloudy and 12. Overnight, mainly cloudy and 10. And then Wednesday, a mix of sun and clouds and temperatures reaching a high.

0: From the MyAlgomaManitoulinNow.com newsroom, this is Moose News.
1: Good morning. I'm Ty Demera. The country's telecommunications regulator says it's helping Canadians better understand where cell phone coverage is available and where there may be gaps. Following a public consultation, the CRTC is introducing a new approach for how service providers report on their cell phone networks. Officials say this will give Canadians more detailed information about cell phone coverage in a specific area, making it easier to compare service options. A new standard will be phased in beginning early next year. Canadians will also be able to report locations where coverage maps do not reflect their experience, helping improve accuracy of information over time and provide a clearer picture of connectivity needs. The town of Mindamoya has notified Public Health Sudbury and districts that due to water main repairs, water to the community was cut off at approximately 11 p.m. last night. A drinking water advisory is now in effect for all residents of Mindamoya. People who take their water from the municipal system should not use it for drinking, making ice, infant formula, cooking, washing fruits and vegetables, or brushing teeth. Repairs had been done to the water delivery system by the municipality, so the agency is erring on the side of caution. During the advisory, residents can bring and fill their own containers to the water treatment plant located at 61 Old Highway 551 in Mindamoya. Public health staff will continue to monitor the situation and will notify the municipality when the drinking water advisory is lifted and residents will be advised.
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1: In sports, Tim Stutzel had 2 goals and an assist as the Ottawa Senators defeated the Boston Bruins 4-1 last night. The only other Canadian team in action was the Winnipeg Jets, who beat the Pittsburgh Penguins 3-2. And the Atlanta Falcons completed week 4 of the NFL season by crushing the New Orleans Saints 45-24 last night.
0: Moose weather for Algoma Manitoulin.
1: And Elliott Lake, a mix of sun and clouds this morning with temperatures around 2. This afternoon, mainly cloudy and 12. Overnight, mainly cloudy and 10. And then Wednesday, a mix of sun and clouds and temperatures reaching a high of 18. Meanwhile, on the island, a mix of sun and clouds this morning and temperatures around 4. This afternoon, mainly cloudy and 14. Overnight, mainly cloudy and 13. And then Wednesday, a mix of sun and clouds and temperatures reaching a high of 18.
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0: Hand in My Pocket by Alanis Morissette, 94.1 Moose FM. And don't forget to register for the Spooktacular Decorating Contest in Elliott Lake. It's open to all homes and businesses in Elliott Lake. And you got until October 22nd to register. The winners will be announced on October 30th, right before Halloween. So the prizes are given out for the spookiest entry, most creative entry. And then there's also the People's Choice Award. For more info, head over to elliottlake.ca/spooktacularcontest. Show off your spooktacular decorating skills this year. And we've got the link to register also on our Facebook page. 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

0: Live and Kicking by Simple Minds on 94.1 Moose FM, Algoma, Manitoulin's biggest variety. And now that we're into the fall or sweater season, as some might call it, if you're looking to get a nice, comfy, warm sweater, you can head over to the Moosewear shop for that. 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
5: Moose Weather for Algoma, Manitoulin.
0: And Elliott Lake, a mix of sun and clouds this morning with temperatures around 2. This afternoon, mainly cloudy and 12. Overnight, mainly cloudy and 10. And then Wednesday, a mix of sun and clouds and temperatures reaching a high of 18. Meanwhile, on the island, a mix of sun and clouds this morning and temperatures around 4. This afternoon, mainly cloudy and 14. Overnight, mainly cloudy and 13. And then Wednesday, a mix of sun and clouds and temperatures reaching a high of 18.
6: 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The Moose, Algoma, Manitoulin's biggest variety.

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1: Good morning. I'm Ty Demera. The country's telecommunications regulator says it's helping Canadians better understand where cell phone coverage is available and where there may be gaps. Following a public consultation, the CRTC is introducing a new approach for how service providers report on their cell phone networks. Officials say this will give Canadians more detailed information about cell phone coverage in a specific area, making it easier to compare service options. A new standard will be phased in beginning early next year. Canadians will also be able to report locations where coverage maps do not reflect their experience, helping improve accuracy of information over time and provide a clearer picture of connectivity needs. The town of Mindanao has notified Public Health Sudbury and districts that due to water main repairs, water to the community was cut off at approximately 11 p.m. last night. A drinking water advisory is now in effect for all residents of Mindanao. People who take their water from the municipal system should not use it for drinking, making ice, infant formula, cooking, washing fruits and vegetables, or brushing teeth. Repairs had been done to the water delivery system by the municipality, so the agency is erring on the side of caution. During the advisory, residents can bring and fill their own containers to the water treatment plant located at 61 Old Highway 551 in Mindanao. Public health staff will continue to monitor the situation and will notify the municipality when the drinking water advisory is lifted and residents will be advised. Local schools in the North Shore Corridor will be part of the Stuff the Bus campaign in partnership with Veterans Transportation. VT Espanola Limited's general manager, Alana Pelchier, says students will be able to bring non-perishable goods to their respective schools to fill a bus for the local food banks. She says they will stuff the bus at S. Geiger Public School in Massey tomorrow and then stuff in more non-perishable items at Espanola schools this Thursday. The campaign is entering its second decade, assisting individuals and families in need in Espanola and the North Shore Corridor.
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1: In sports, Tim Stützle had two goals and an assist as the Ottawa Senators defeated the Boston Bruins 4-1 last night. The only other Canadian team in action was the Winnipeg Jets, who beat the Pittsburgh Penguins 3-2. And the Atlanta Falcons completed week 4 of the NFL season by crushing the New Orleans Saints 45-24 last night.
0: Moose weather for Algoma Manitoulin.
1: In Elliott Lake, a mix of sun and clouds this morning with temperatures around 2. This afternoon, mainly cloudy and 12. Overnight, mainly cloudy and 10. And then Wednesday, a mix of sun and clouds and temperatures reaching a high of 18. Meanwhile, on the island, a mix of sun and clouds this morning and temperatures around 4. This afternoon, mainly cloudy and 14. Overnight, mainly cloudy and 13. And then Wednesday, a mix of sun and clouds and temperatures reaching a high of 18.
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0: Safe and Sound by Capital Cities on 94.1 Moose FM. And if you check out our Facebook page, you'll see our most recent post is our Moose Impossible Trivia Challenge question for today. Or if you're not on Facebook but missed our trivia question at 7:10, here it is again. We asked you, what are the three colors found on a piece of candy corn? 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

0: and who also attends school events and civic ceremonies. He's one of about 350 K-9 members of the National Guard there. So pretty awesome commando, this Chihuahua, taking a bite out of crime, but probably a very small bite.
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0: And Elliott Lake, a mix of sun and clouds this morning with temperatures around 2. This afternoon, mainly cloudy and 12. Overnight, mainly cloudy and 10. And then Wednesday, a mix of sun and clouds and temperatures reaching a high of 18. Meanwhile, on the island, a mix of sun and clouds this morning and temperatures around 4. This afternoon, mainly cloudy and 14. Overnight, mainly cloudy and 13. And then Wednesday, a mix of sun and clouds and temperatures reaching a high of 18.
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1: Good morning. I'm Ty Demera. The country's telecommunications regulator says it's helping Canadians better understand where cell phone coverage is available and where there may be gaps. Following a public consultation, the CRTC is introducing a new approach for how service providers report on their cell phone networks. Officials say this will give Canadians more detailed information about cell phone coverage in a specific area, making it easier to compare service options. A new standard will be phased in beginning early next year. Canadians will also be able to report locations where coverage maps do not reflect their experience, helping improve accuracy of information over time and provide a clearer picture of connectivity needs. The town of Mindanao has notified Public Health Sudbury and districts that due to water main repairs, water to the community was cut off at approximately 11 p.m. last night. A drinking water advisory is now in effect for all residents of Mindanao. People who take their water from the municipal system should not use it for drinking, making ice, infant formula, cooking, washing fruits and vegetables, or brushing teeth. Repairs had been done to the water delivery system by the municipality, so the agency is erring on the side of caution. During the advisory, residents can bring and fill their own containers to the water treatment plant located at 61 Old Highway 551 in Mindanao. Public health staff will continue to monitor the situation and will notify the municipality when the drinking water advisory is lifted and residents will be advised. Local schools in the North Shore Corridor will be part of the Stuff the Bus campaign in partnership with Veterans Transportation. VT Espanola Limited's general manager, Alana Pelche, says students will be able to bring non-perishable goods to their respective schools to fill a bus for the local food banks. She says they will stuff the bus at Eskiger Public School in Massey tomorrow and then stuff in more non-perishable items at Espanola schools this Thursday. The campaign is entering its second decade, assisting individuals and families in need in Espanola and the North Shore Corridor.
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1: In sports, Tim Stützle had two goals and an assist as the Ottawa Senators defeated the Boston Bruins 4-1 last night. The only other Canadian team in action was the Winnipeg Jets, who beat the Pittsburgh Penguins 3-2. And the Atlanta Falcons completed week 4 of the NFL season by crushing the New Orleans Saints 45-24 last night.
0: Moose weather for Algoma Manitoulin.
1: And Elliott Lake, a mix of sun and clouds this morning with temperatures around 2. This afternoon, mainly cloudy and 12. Overnight, mainly cloudy and 10. And then Wednesday, a mix of sun and clouds and temperatures reaching a high of 18. Meanwhile, on the island, a mix of sun and clouds this morning and temperatures around 4. This afternoon, mainly cloudy and 14. Overnight, mainly cloudy and 13. And then Wednesday, a mix of sun and clouds and temperatures reaching a high of 18.
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0: Right by Steppenwolf 94.1 Moose FM, Algoma Manitoulin's biggest variety. And a bit earlier this hour, we were talking about Mexico's newest and tiniest National Guard recruit, the 13-month-old Chihuahua named Commando. And then this to do with dogs, too. If you've ever wondered why dogs tilt their heads when you talk to them, scientists say that they still don't have a definitive answer, but it might help dogs investigate sounds, see your face better, or help them process words that they recognize. So in one study, dogs that were good at learning toy names tilted their heads far more often than other dogs. And then another study found that dogs tilted more when owners used familiar phrases. So sounds like it's basically just a sign they're paying attention, although these researchers haven't really cracked the mystery yet. All this has me thinking of, though, is that that's the exact same look I give someone when they're trying to explain cryptocurrency to me.
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0: One of Bryan Adams' biggest hits, Summer of 69, an iconic song from his album Reckless. Thanks for tuning in to 94.1 Moose FM. 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
5: Moose weather for Algoma, Manitoulin.
0: And Elliott Lake, a mix of sun and clouds this morning with temperatures around 2. This afternoon, mainly cloudy and 12. Overnight, mainly cloudy and 10. And then Wednesday, a mix of sun and clouds and temperatures reaching a high of 18. Meanwhile, on the island, a mix of sun and clouds this morning and temperatures around 4. This afternoon, mainly cloudy and 14. Overnight, mainly cloudy and 13. And then Wednesday, a mix of sun and clouds and temperatures reaching a high of 18.
6: 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And 98.7 in Elliott Lake. The Moose. Algoma, Manitoulin's biggest variety.

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1: Good morning. I'm Ty Demera. The country's telecommunications regulator says it's helping Canadians better understand where cell phone coverage is available and where there may be gaps. Following a public consultation, the CRTC is introducing a new approach for how service providers report on their cell phone networks. Officials say this will give Canadians more detailed information about cell phone coverage in a specific area, making it easier to compare service options. A new standard will be phased in beginning early next year. Canadians will also be able to report locations where coverage maps do not reflect their experience, helping improve accuracy of information over time and provide a clearer picture of connectivity needs. The town of Mindamoya has notified Public Health Sudbury districts that due to water main repairs, water to the community was cut off at approximately 11 p.m. last night. A drinking water advisory is now in effect for all residents of Mindamoya. People who take their water from the municipal system should not use it for drinking, making ice, infant formula, cooking, washing fruits and vegetables, or brushing teeth. Repairs had been done to the water delivery system by the municipality, so the agency is erring on the side of caution. During the advisory, residents can bring and fill their own containers to the water treatment plant located at 61 Old Highway 551 in Mindamoya. Public health staff will continue to monitor the situation and will notify the municipality when the drinking water advisory is lifted and residents will be advised. Local schools in the North Shore Corridor will be part of the Stuff the Bus campaign in partnership with Veterans Transportation. VT Espanola Limited's general manager, Alana Pelche, says students will be able to bring non-perishable goods to their respective schools to fill a bus for the local food banks. She says they will stuff the bus at S. Geiger Public School in Massey tomorrow and then stuff in more non-perishable items at Espanola schools this Thursday. The campaign is entering its second decade, assisting individuals and families in need in Espanola and the North Shore Corridor.
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1: In sports, Tim Stützle had two goals and an assist as the Ottawa Senators defeated the Boston Bruins 4-1 last night. The only other Canadian team in action was the Winnipeg Jets, who beat the Pittsburgh Penguins 3-2. And the Atlanta Falcons completed week 4 of the NFL season by crushing the New Orleans Saints 45-24 last night.
0: Moose weather for Algoma, Manitoulin.
1: An Elliott Lake, a mix of sun and clouds this morning with temperatures around 2. This afternoon, mainly cloudy and 12. Overnight, mainly cloudy and 10. And then Wednesday, a mix of sun and clouds and temperatures reaching a high of 18. Meanwhile, on the island, a mix of sun and clouds this morning and temperatures around 4. This afternoon, mainly cloudy and 14. Overnight, mainly cloudy and 13. And then Wednesday, a mix of sun and clouds and temperatures reaching a high of 18.
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and the sun. 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

Wasting My Time by Default on 94.1 Moose FM, Algoma, Manitoulin's biggest variety. And a popular Halloween treat would be candy corn, and we had our trivia question about that today. And we're at that point in the show now where we give you the answer to our trivia question. So the question was, what are the three colors found on a piece of candy corn? And the answer would be white, orange, and yellow. So candy corn, the Halloween treat that you probably either love it or hate it, but the three colors in candy corn are that's made up of these three colors, white, orange, and yellow. If you guess the correct answer, you now have a chance to win that Moose FM swag bag we'll give away on Friday. And with this trivia question kind of having to do with the Halloween theme, I think we can tie this song into the Halloween theme as well. It's where

0: Elvis of London, 94.1 and 98.7 Moose FM. These are some tips that might come in handy these days from financial advisor and writer Christopher Liu of Blueprint Financial, is realistic ways to make extra side money. One of his tips was to sell your existing skills. So he says the easiest side income is often charging for something you already know how to do, whether it's bookkeeping, first aid training, trades work, or marketing. Another one he's got is renting out what you already own. So maybe a spare room or a parking spot, a basement suite or camper, turn that into income. His next tip was selling what you're not using. So he says your closets and garage may be hiding hundreds or even thousands of dollars in unused electronics, tools, bikes, furniture, the list goes on. Also, maybe prepare for thousands of Facebook Marketplace no-shows. That's, I'll add that in there. He says, too, that gig apps can pay if you work them right. So ride, share, and delivery apps offer quick, flexible income, but timing is everything. So focus on the busy periods, use multiple apps, and track your vehicle expenses. So yeah, no kidding, your hours might be flexible, but gas prices aren't. And his final thoughts were extra income doesn't have to mean starting an entirely new career. Before taking on a side hustle, look at the skills, assets, and belongings you already have. Run the numbers and make sure you report the income. And yeah, any extra side money you can make these days can go a long way. So take it or leave it. Just some tips from financial advisor and writer Christopher Liu of Blueprint Financial of some realistic ways to make some extra side money.
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6: And Elliott Lake, a mix of sun and clouds this morning with temperatures around 2. This afternoon, mainly cloudy and 12. Overnight, mainly cloudy and 10. And then Wednesday, a mix of sun and clouds and temperatures reaching a high of 18. Meanwhile, on the island, a mix of sun and clouds this morning and temperatures around 4. This afternoon, mainly cloudy and 14. Overnight, mainly cloudy and 13. And then Wednesday, a mix of sun and clouds and temperatures reaching a high of 18.
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0: celebration by Cool and the Gang on 94.1 Moose FM. 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

0: There's one that's been used in lots of movies. It's Life is a Highway by Tom Cochran on 94.1 Moose FM. And here's a tip from food writer Michael Pollan. He says home cooking or cooking at home more often can help you eat healthier. So he says it helps by reducing the amount of ultra-processed foods you're eating. And he acknowledges that busy schedules and food costs can make that difficult. But he suggests starting small. If you rarely cook, try once a week. If you already do that, add another night. And home cooking, it doesn't have to mean complicated or time-consuming meals. He just says that if you think you're too busy to cook at home, remember that we make time for the things we value and points to the hours we spent scrolling on our phones. So sounds good. Tonight's homemade meal, cereal.
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7: Moose weather for Algoma, Manitoulin.
0: And Elliott Lake, a mix of sun and clouds this morning with temperatures around 2. This afternoon, mainly cloudy and 12. Overnight, mainly cloudy and 10. And then Wednesday, a mix of sun and clouds and temperatures reaching a high of 18. Meanwhile, on the island, a mix of sun and clouds this morning and temperatures around 4. This afternoon, mainly cloudy and 14. Overnight, mainly cloudy and 13. And then Wednesday, a mix of sun and clouds and temperatures reaching a high of 18.
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0: In the fall, the air gets crisper, and so do my socks. I don't know how that happens.
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1: Moose weather for Algoma, Manitoulin.
4: And Elliott Lake, a mix of sun and clouds today with temperatures reaching a high of 12 this afternoon. This evening, mainly cloudy and 11. Overnight, mainly cloudy and

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0: Moose weather for Algoma, Manitoulin.
8: And Elliott Lake, a mix of sun and clouds today with temperatures reaching a high of 12 this afternoon. This evening, mainly cloudy and 11. Overnight, mainly cloudy and 10. And then Wednesday, a mix of sun and clouds and temperatures reaching a high of 18. Meanwhile, on the island, a mix of sun and clouds today with temperatures reaching a high of 14 this afternoon. This evening, cloudy with some sunny breaks and 13. Overnight, cloudy and 13. And then Wednesday, a mix of sun and clouds and temperatures reaching a high of 17.
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5: In Elliott Lake, a mix of sun and clouds today with temperatures reaching a high of 12 this afternoon. This evening, mainly cloudy and 11. Overnight, mainly cloudy and 10. And then Wednesday, a mix of sun and clouds and temperatures reaching a high of 18. Meanwhile, on the island, a mix of sun and clouds today with temperatures reaching a high 14 this afternoon. This evening, cloudy with some sunny breaks and 13. Overnight, cloudy and 13. And then Wednesday, a mix of sun and clouds and temperatures reaching a high of 17.
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7: Moose weather for Algoma, Manitoulin.
8: In Elliott Lake, a mix of sun and clouds today with temperatures reaching a high of 12 this afternoon. This evening, mainly cloudy and 11. Overnight, mainly cloudy and 10. And then Wednesday, a mix of sun and clouds and temperatures reaching a high of 18. Meanwhile, on the island, a mix of sun and clouds today with temperatures reaching a high of 14 this afternoon. This evening, cloudy with some sunny breaks and 13. Overnight, cloudy and 13. And then Wednesday, a mix of sun and clouds and temperatures reaching a high of 17.
9: 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The Moose. Algoma, Manitoulin's biggest variety.

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1: Good afternoon. I'm Ty Deborah. The country's telecommunications regulator says it's helping Canadians better understand where cell phone coverage is available and where there may be gaps. Following a public consultation, the CRTC is introducing a new approach for how service providers report on their cell phone networks. Officials say this will give Canadians more detailed information about cell phone coverage in a specific area, making it easier to compare service options. A new standard will be phased in beginning early next year. Canadians will also be able to report locations where coverage maps do not reflect their experience, helping improve accuracy of information over time and provide a clearer picture of connectivity needs. The town of Mindamoya has notified Public Health Sudbury districts that due to water main repairs, water to the community was cut off at approximately 11 p.m. last night. A drinking water advisory is now in effect for all residents of Mindamoya. People who take their water from the municipal system should not use it for drinking, making ice, infant formula, cooking, washing fruits and vegetables, or brushing teeth. Repairs had been done to the water delivery system by the municipality, so the agency is erring on the side of caution. During the advisory, residents can bring and fill their own containers to the water treatment plant located at 61 Old Highway 551 in Mindamoya. Public health staff will continue to monitor the situation and will notify the municipality when the drinking water advisory is lifted and residents will be advised. Local schools in the North Shore Corridor will be part of the Stuff the Bus campaign in partnership with Veterans Transportation. VT Espanola Limited's general manager, Alana Pelchier, says students will be able to bring non-perishable goods to their respective schools to fill a bus for the local food banks. She says they will stuff the bus at S. Geiger Public School in Massey tomorrow and then stuff in more non-perishable items at Espanola schools this Thursday. The campaign is entering its second decade, assisting individuals and families in need in Espanola and the North Shore Corridor.
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1: In sports, Tim Stützle had two goals and an assist as the Ottawa Senators defeated the Boston Bruins 4-1 last night. The only other Canadian team in action was the Winnipeg Jets, who beat the Pittsburgh Penguins 3-2. And the Atlanta Falcons completed week 4 of the NFL season by crushing the New Orleans Saints 45-24 last night.
0: Moose weather for Algoma Manitoulin.
1: In Elliott Lake, a mix of sun and clouds today with temperatures reaching a high of 12 this afternoon. This evening, mainly cloudy and 11. Overnight, mainly cloudy and 10. And then Wednesday, a mix of sun and clouds and temperatures reaching a high of 18. Meanwhile, on the island, a mix of sun and clouds today with temperatures reaching a high of 14 this afternoon. This evening, cloudy with some sunny breaks and 13. Overnight, cloudy and 13. And then Wednesday, a mix of sun and clouds and temperatures reaching a high of 17.
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12: And Elliott Lake, a mix of sun and clouds today with temperatures reaching a high of 12 this afternoon. This evening, mainly cloudy and 11. Overnight, mainly cloudy and 10. And then Wednesday, a mix of sun and clouds and temperatures reaching a high of 18. Meanwhile, on the island, a mix of sun and clouds today with temperatures reaching a high of 14 this afternoon. This evening, cloudy with some sunny breaks and 13. Overnight, cloudy and 13. And then Wednesday, a mix of sun and clouds and temperatures reaching a high of 17.
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16: And Elliott Lake, a mix of sun and clouds today with temperatures reaching a high of 12 this afternoon. This evening, mainly cloudy and 11. Overnight, mainly cloudy and 10. And then Wednesday, a mix of sun and clouds and temperatures reaching a high of 18. Meanwhile, on the island, a mix of sun and clouds today with temperatures reaching a high of 14 this afternoon. This evening, cloudy with some sunny breaks and 13. Overnight, cloudy and 13. And then Wednesday, a mix of sun and clouds and temperatures reaching a high of 17.
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7: In Elliott Lake, a mix of sun and clouds today with temperatures reaching a high of 12 this afternoon. This evening, mainly cloudy and 11. Overnight, mainly cloudy and 10. And then Wednesday, a mix of sun and clouds and temperatures reaching a high of 18. Meanwhile, on the island, a mix of sun and clouds today with temperatures reaching a high of 14 this afternoon. This evening, cloudy with some sunny breaks and 13. Overnight, cloudy and 13. And then Wednesday, a mix of sun and clouds and temperatures reaching a high of 17.
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0: Moose weather for Algoma, Manitoulin.
9: And Elliott Lake, a mix of sun and clouds today with temperatures reaching a high of 12 this afternoon. This evening, mainly cloudy and 11. Overnight, mainly cloudy and 10. And then Wednesday, a mix of sun and clouds and temperatures reaching a high of 18. Meanwhile, on the island, a mix of sun and clouds today with temperatures reaching a high of 14 this afternoon. This evening, cloudy with some sunny breaks and 13. Overnight, cloudy and 13. And then Wednesday, a mix of sun and clouds and temperatures reaching a high of 17.
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5: Moose weather for Algoma, Manitoulin.
6: In Elliott Lake, a mix of sun and clouds today with temperatures reaching a high of 12 this afternoon. This evening, mainly cloudy and 11. Overnight, mainly cloudy and 10. And then Wednesday, a mix of sun and clouds and temperatures reaching a high of 18. Meanwhile, on the island, a mix of sun and clouds today with temperatures reaching a high of 14 this afternoon. This evening, cloudy with some sunny breaks and 13. Overnight, cloudy and 13. And then Wednesday, a mix of sun and clouds and temperatures reaching a high of 17.
5: 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The Moose 94.1.

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0: Moose weather for Algoma, Manitoulin.
6: And Elliott Lake, a mix of sun and clouds today with temperatures reaching a high of 12 this afternoon. This evening, mainly cloudy and 11. Overnight, mainly cloudy and 10. And then Wednesday, a mix of sun and clouds and temperatures reaching a high of 18. Meanwhile, on the island, a mix of sun and clouds today with temperatures reaching a high 14 this afternoon. This evening, cloudy with some sunny breaks and 13. Overnight, cloudy and 13. And then Wednesday, a mix of sun and clouds and temperatures reaching a high 17.
7: 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The Moose. 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
7: In Elliott Lake, a mix of sun and clouds today with temperatures reaching a high of 12 this afternoon. This evening, mainly cloudy and 11. Overnight, mainly cloudy and 10. And then Wednesday, a mix of sun and clouds and temperatures reaching a high of 18. Meanwhile, on the island, a mix of sun and clouds today with temperatures reaching a high of 14 this afternoon. This evening, cloudy with some sunny breaks and 13. Overnight, cloudy and 13. And then Wednesday, a mix of sun and clouds and temperatures reaching a high of 17.
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2: Moose weather for Algoma, Manitoulin.
8: And Elliott Lake, a mix of sun and clouds today with temperatures reaching a high of 12 this afternoon. This evening, mainly cloudy and 11. Overnight, mainly cloudy and 10. And then Wednesday, a mix of sun and clouds and temperatures reaching a high of 18. Meanwhile, on the island, a mix of sun and clouds today with temperatures reaching a high 14 this afternoon. This evening, cloudy with some sunny breaks and 13. Overnight, cloudy and 13. And then Wednesday, a mix of sun and clouds and temperatures reaching a high 17.
9: 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CKNR is Moose FM. 94.1 in the Algoma region and on Manitoulin Island. And 98.7 in Elliott Lake. The Moose. Algoma, Manitoulin's biggest variety.

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1: Good afternoon, I am Mauricio Prado. Espanola's Royal Canadian Legion Branch 39 is undertaking its 2026 wreath campaign in preparation for Remembrance Day. Businesses and individuals are encouraged to purchase a wreath to mark November 11th. The wreaths will be part of the ceremony on Remembrance Day, acknowledging the contributions of veterans to past and present conflicts around the globe. The wreaths can be purchased for $75 for a large, $50 for a small. This year will be a special one, since not only is the local branch, but the national branch is celebrating its 100th anniversary. The Legion will also begin its poppy campaign soon, and volunteers are more than welcome to take part. For more information or to volunteer, contact the Legion. The owner of the landfill in Espanola says he meets all legal requirements when it comes to the disposal of material from the Serpent River First Nation. Ernest Dodge of Dodge Haulage says there has been considerable discussion on social media concerning the landfill and the materials being accepted at the facility, adding he understands that people care about drinking water, the environment, and the long-term well-being of the community. He says material from the remediation of the former culture acid plant site on Serpent River First Nation meets all environmental compliance requirements. He points out that it is important that the public receives the correct information from people who are qualified and understand the environmental compliance process put in place by the government, and that there are controls in place to ensure that all disposal methods follow regulations. Dodge adds that if anyone has concerns about materials being disposed of at the landfill or the process involved in the disposal, they can contact the company to get a response to their concerns. Local schools in the North Shore Corridor will be part of the Stop the Bus campaign in partnership with Veterans Transportation. VT Espanola Limited's General Manager Alana Peltier says students will be able to bring non-perishable goods to their respective schools to literally fill a bus for the local food banks. She says they will stuff the bus at S. Geiger Public School in Macy tomorrow and then stuff in more non-perishable items at Espanola schools this Thursday. The campaign is entering its second decade assisting individuals and families in need in the Espanola and North Shore Corridor.
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3: 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Montreal plays host to Carolina, Toronto entertains Nashville, and Ottawa's in Detroit.
0: Moose weather for Algoma, Manitoulin.
4: Cloudy, chance of showers and a low of 12 tonight. Sun and cloud tomorrow, chance of showers and a high of 18. On the island, cloudy, chance of showers and a low of 13 this evening. Mix of sun and cloud tomorrow and a low of 9.
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18: Moose weather for Algoma, Manitoulin.
19: Cloudy, chance of showers and a low of 12 tonight. Sun and cloud tomorrow, chance of showers and a high of 18. On the island, cloudy, chance of showers and a low of 13 this evening. Mix of sun and cloud tomorrow and a low of 9.
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1: Moose Weather for Algoma, Manitoulin.
7: Cloudy, chance of showers and a low of 12 tonight. Sun and cloud tomorrow, chance of showers and a high of 18. On the island, cloudy, chance of showers and a low of 13 this evening. Mix of sun and cloud tomorrow and a low of 9.
8: 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The Moose. Algoma, Manitoulin's biggest variety.

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1: Good afternoon, I am Mauricio Prado. Espanola's Royal Canadian Legion Branch 39 is undertaking its 2026 wreath campaign in preparation for Remembrance Day. Businesses and individuals are encouraged to purchase a wreath to mark November 11th. The wreaths will be part of the ceremony on Remembrance Day, acknowledging the contributions of veterans to past and present conflicts around the globe. The wreaths can be purchased for $75 for a large, $50 for a small. This year will be a special one, since not only is the local branch, but the national branch is celebrating its 100th anniversary. The Legion will also begin its puppy campaign soon, and volunteers are more than welcome to take part. For more information or to volunteer, contact the Legion. The owner of the landfill in Espanola says he meets all legal requirements when it comes to the disposal of material from the Serpent River First Nation. Ernest Dodge of Dodge Haulage says there has been considerable discussion on social media concerning the landfill and the materials being accepted at the facility, adding he understands that people care about drinking water, the environment, and the long-term well-being of the community. He says material from the remediation of the former Coulter Acid Plant site on Serpent River First Nation meets all environmental compliance requirements. He points out that it is important that the public receives the correct information from people who are qualified and understand the environmental compliance process put in place by the government, and that there are controls in place to ensure that all disposal methods follow regulations. Dutch adds that if anyone has concerns about materials being disposed of at the landfill or the process involved in the disposal, they can contact the company to get a response to their concerns. Local schools in the North Shore Corridor will be part of the Stop the Bus campaign in partnership with Veterans Transportation. VT Espanola Limited's General Manager Alana Peltier says students will be able to bring non-perishable goods to their respective schools to literally fill a bus for the local food banks. She says they will stuff the bus at S. Geiger Public School in Macy tomorrow and then stuff in more non-perishable items at Espanola schools this Thursday. The campaign is entering its second decade assisting individuals and families in need in the Espanola and North Shore Corridor.
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0: Moose weather for Algoma, Manitoulin.
4: Cloudy, chance of showers and a low of 12 tonight. Sun and cloud tomorrow, chance of showers and a high of 18. On the island, cloudy, chance of showers and a low of 13 this evening. Mix of sun and cloud tomorrow and a low of 9.
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5: Moose Weather for Algoma, Manitoulin.
6: Cloudy, chance of showers and a low of 12 tonight. Sun and cloud tomorrow, chance of showers and a high of 18. On the island, cloudy, chance of showers and a low of 13 this evening. Mix of sun and cloud tomorrow and a low of 9.
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0: Moose weather for Algoma, Manitoulin.
6: Cloudy, chance of showers and a low of 12 tonight. Sun and cloud tomorrow, chance of showers and a high of 18. On the island, cloudy, chance of showers and a low of 13 this evening. Mix of sun and cloud tomorrow and a low of 9.
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5: Moose Weather for Algoma, Manitoulin.
6: Cloudy, chance of showers and a low of 12 tonight. Sun and cloud tomorrow, chance of showers and a high of 18. On the island, cloudy, chance of showers and a low of 13 this evening. Mix of sun and cloud tomorrow and a low of 9.
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7: Moose weather for Algoma, Manitoulin.
8: Cloudy, chance of showers and a low of 12 tonight. Sun and cloud tomorrow, chance of showers and a high of 18. On the island, cloudy, chance of showers and a low of 13 this evening. Mix of sun and cloud tomorrow and a low of 9.
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5: Moose Weather for Algoma, Manitoulin.
6: Cloudy, chance of showers and a low of 12 tonight. Sun and cloud tomorrow, chance of showers and a high of 18. On the island, cloudy, chance of showers and a low of 13 this evening. Mix of sun and cloud tomorrow and a low of 9.
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4: Moose weather for Algoma, Manitoulin.
17: Cloudy, chance of showers and a low of 12 tonight. Sun and cloud tomorrow, chance of showers and a high of 18. On the island, cloudy, chance of showers and a low of 13 this evening. Mix of sun and cloud tomorrow and a low of 9.
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